not a kind of war, I live without the blocks. Don't be white, better like you're ready to rock or not. Stop your feet, hands in the air, the beat's not getting out everywhere. There are people that are part, people in the pie, people on the side, people on the street with a hard talk. Let's go, man, like I said, you gotta eat.